Just insane vocals, Becky Hill, hasn't she? She's got really insane vocals. That's Chasing Status alongside her, Disconnect, and throwing it back now on BFBS Beats.

0: I reckon he had so much fun making that one. That's Ewan McVicar, Share the House on BFBS Beat. Still to come, Alex Warren's Fever Dream, quite a new one from him, and 303's Starstruck 2.
1: Early in the morning, late at night, it don't even matter what time it is. Presidential roller, RM, wait. Whenever I find time, it's okay.

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0: little bit weird, a little bit chunky, bit chaotic. But that's kind of what Fish is all about. Fisher with Tones and I and Favour on BFBS Beats. Before that, Doja Cat. And kicking off with Alex Hoskin and Majestic, Need Your Love. Yeah, so BFBS Beats, Elliot Darby with you right across the forces world. One final hour of me and still to come music from Arrested Development, Armand Van Helden as well. And this one's from Dua Lipa.
1: You call me all friendly, telling me how much you miss me. That's funny, I guess you've heard my songs. Well, I'm too busy for your business. Go find a girl who wants to listen. 'Cause if you think I was born yesterday.

Amsterdam house duo in Otter and 54 Ultra, and talk to you here on BFBS. Got Eliza Doolittle and Pack Up on the way very soon. Now, is there sometimes where you will say something and think, I regret saying that, mainly because you've promised something that you probably can't deliver on? I did this the other day and I'm still in pain from it, that I'll tell you about in a bit, all right? After this, from Alicia Keys, this is Lifeline on BFBS. Darling.

Arctic Monkeys, and I bet you look good on the dance floor here on BFBS. I'm Jason. It's Saturday Ops Breakfast. Thank you so much for listening. Played you Georgia Coo and A Little More Lost just before that. I've got some great songs on the way. A song which was massive about 12 years ago from Pitbull and Kesha. Also, Charlie XCX2. And this one, take you up to the news of TLC. This is

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This is Alex Warren. It's called Fever Dreams. BFBS, I'm Jason. It's Saturday Ops Breakfast. We've got Tiesto and Deco and Jackie Chan coming up very soon. Now, are you the type of person to send a lot of photos? You go on a night out, oh, get a photo, guys, just remember this. Or you go on holiday and you're like, everybody, family, holiday snaps, let's do this. Now, I'm not really. I'll take photos, of course, but I'm not like doing it all the time. A mate of mine, you can't even go for a lunch without him going, let's get a photo. And he's an older guy, this guy. He's a works colleague, but I'd say he was a friend as well. You know, we'll go out for drinks or whatever. The thing is, he's gone on holiday and he started sending me photos of him and his wife and in like bikinis. And he's not in a bikini, he's, you know, he's dressed for the pool, but she's in a bikini. I'm finding it very awkward, by the way. I don't know whether to say stop doing it, but the thing is, he's been there 4 days. I've received 32 photos and 4 videos. I think this is just my life now.

0: Great rewind track from George Michael is outside here on BFBS. Played you a good dance track from Tiësto and Jackie Chan, the type of music that I play on Dance of the Decade on Sunday evenings from 7 p.m. UK time. So do join me for that. Have a great rest of your weekend. Whatever you're doing, I'll leave you with this. This is Eels and Novocaine for the Soul. I'll see you later. Bye.
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It's a new one for Samba. Sounded brilliant. That's potential. BFBS, the Forces Station. Going to get some Iggy Pop on your radio next. You're just under 10 minutes away from your latest news headlines. John Adderley standing by, ready to go. But first this, for Crystal, it's The Days at BFBS.

Oh, the early 90s was the first time you heard that. Sub Sub, Ain't No Love. That's a good one. That's a good one. BFBS Rewind. If you're liking that, the oldies, the goodies, 24/7 uninterrupted. You can find them there over on the BFBS app. It's quite nice, actually. I like putting on the BFBS app when I'm in the gym because it just rolls out all the good music, and you still get your news and all that sort of stuff. But all you get is music 24/7. So that's good if you're trying to do some fizz, trying to do the workout. Oh, sometimes it can be hard, like the budget. Oh, I did the family budget. Yes, I've turned into that person. Wow. Honestly, I did not see that coming in my youth. But one thing that I have found, which has been really, really good, just tracking, you know, what's coming up and work and how that kind of looks. Have you had a look at Discover My Benefits? Because there's a load of stuff which is available to you and stuff. Oh, I had no idea, if I'm being really honest. If you head over to bfbs.com/noticeboard, all right, you can jump onto the page. You pop in your details. You just pop in sort of, you know, your service commitment. All right, there's a drop-down box. You just put in your details there. And then, boom, it just pops up with the key benefits that you're eligible for. So it's just a really good way to have a little look at, you know, if it's relocation, if it's accommodation, your service benefit, your pay, your pension, that stuff that we don't like to look at because we think, oh, it's boring. And then all of a sudden, oh, no, I'm old. I need to look at my pension. You know, all these sorts of things. So do have a look at this. This has been a really, really good little tool. So have a look. It's bfbs.com/noticeboard. And all of the info that you're sort of entitled to, your family, your health, opportunities. It's all there waiting for you. Nice little tool, that. All right, now this is Ewan McVicar. 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

I think that's one of my favourites for Noel and his high-flying birds. That's Council Skies at BFBS. Maroon 5 still to come, and good morning to you if you're listening on the Rock of Gibraltar. We're going to be in your neck of the woods on the way for you next. But first, this for Teddy Swims. It has been announced that he will be performing at the American Music Awards coming up later on in the month. And also, he's kicking off a huge big tour right across North America. It's called The Ugly Tour. This is the latest single for Teddy, Mr. Know-It-All, at BFBS. The Forster Station.

Oh, I tell you what, we are rolling out the earworms today. You're going to be whistling that all day long now, but what a tune it is. Maroon 5 and Moves Like Jagger. BFBS, the Forces Station. Now, John is standing by with your latest news headlines. Got a couple of shout-outs that have been rolling in. Hello to you, Hayley. Lovely to have you on board listening on DAB Plus in the UK. And also to you, Andy. Thank you very much for your email. You can reach me anytime. It's Casey, I had to think about that, Casey@BFBS.com. Always great to hear from you wherever you are. Now this is Cat's Eye.

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Lil Nas X, I'm going to play you Star Walking next. And I tell you, if you haven't quite had your fill of Ruggers, I know, we brought you all of the live action from Army Navy last weekend, and what a day it was as well. But we're not done. Oh, not by a long way. So all of our live streaming action continues. We've got the 2026 President's Cup, the Rugby League UK Armed Forces taking on the GB Teachers. You'll be able to watch that over on the BFBS Forces News YouTube channel, as well as that, the RAF taking on the Army, the Women's Tournament Match 3. This is happening on the 16th. And also on the 16th, we've got the RAF taking on the Army, the Men's Tournament as well. That's kicking off at 3 o'clock. The easiest thing to do, so you don't miss any of these brilliant live streams, is to get yourself over to the Forces News YouTube channel and make sure that you subscribe. And then they'll just give you a little, you know, a little pop-up and say, hey, the rugby's on. Do you want to watch it? Yes, is the answer to that. All right, you're welcome. Go and check it out. All of the live streaming. We are not done with the inter-services rugby. No way. Now this for Lil Nas X. It's Star Walking at BFBS, the Forces Station.

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Robbie Williams with a classic there, Millennium on BFBS, the Forces station. It's Elliot Darby with you, right across the Forces world, changing it up a bit now with something brand new from the house scene. This is from a music duo called Antoine. This duo are from, I was about to say Deutschland. No, they're not from Deutschland, because that's Germany. They are from the Netherlands. They're Dutch. And I'm pretty sure how you pronounce it is Antoine, A-N-O-T-R. But, you know, I'm always willing to be corrected. Loving this, though. It features 54 Ultra. It's called Talk To You.

Franz Ferdinand with Take Me Out on BFBS, the Forces Station. Before that, new music from Fisher, track from Fisher called Rain. And right now, I'm going to play you something from the soundtrack of the new The Devil Wears Prada 2 movie. And you might have already been a keen bean and gone and seen that. 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So yeah, this one featuring in the soundtrack to that film, it's Lady Gaga and Doechii with Runway.

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3: 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The 80s, noughties, and now. 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

time, and it's got a bit of a mandolin riff that was improvised by their guitarist Peter Buck, and it was written, the lyrics were written by Michael Stipe concerning disillusionment and unrequited love. It's one of their most popular tunes, reaching number 4 on the Billboard Hot 100 and did fairly well. It was inducted into the Grammy Hall of Fame back in 2017, and the Rolling Stone ranked it at number 112 on its 2024 list of 500 greatest songs of all time. It is REM, Losing My Religion, on BFBS, the Forces Station.

Losing My Religion, that is REM on BFBS, the Forces Station. Don't forget, next week, Rolfson School will be hosting its track and field meet on Thursday. And the whole entire community is invited to come up, support the track and field day. And there's going to be a barbecue. There's going to be ice pops from us here at BFBS. And then afterwards, hopefully you've gotten signed up, there will be a Talk Winnipeg meal being held by the Military Family Resource Center right after school, 3 o'clock to 5:30 at the Community Connections Building. So a full day of activity and fun with Rolfson School with their track and field meet. It's got a World Cup, of course, a FIFA World Cup coming to the US and Canada and Mexico this summer. And the school's going to do that as their theme. So hopefully we'll see you up there and you can cheer on the kids and also get yourself a barbecue lunch and then go to the MFRC for your taco in a bag dinner. This next one's NSYNC, Bye Bye Bye.

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Sabrina Carpenter, she keeps surprising me. She came out with Madonna and had an absolutely epic set with Madonna at Coachella. And she's just, yeah, she's something else. Really good. That's her new one called House Tour. Next up is some Blossoms, Perfect Me.

Blossoms, Perfect Me. We have powered through the first hour of the Canadian charts, but we've got a couple more hours to go and plenty more music to share with you. We've got two tracks heading up to the news, Shawn Mendes and then The Coral.

You definitely need cheerleaders in your life. That is Omi and Cheerleader on BFBS of Forces Station. It is the Canadian Charts. I'm Melissa, and we're into our second hour here of music and a bit of chat and a little look at what's happening on some of the charts and a few classic retro rewind tunes in there as well. So it's all good. We got UK music, we got Canadian music, and I'm just glad to spend some time with you here on the weekend. This next one, a favorite, it is Macklemore with Ryan Lewis. I do love a good rummage through a thrift shop, but I like to take my time. Don't rush me. Get a little antsy. If you're like, good enough, let's go. I'm like, no, you never know where you're going to find the treasure in the thrift shop.

0: Is that your grandma's coat?
1: 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We have next some Somber with Homewrecker.

Pierce Showers with All Saints on BFBS, the Force Station. We've got some Moby next, and Why Does My Heart Feel So Bad? And I'm not entirely sure why I thought Moby was British, but apparently he's American. This came out in October of 1999. It's the fourth single from his fifth studio album called Play. It hit in several regions, particularly in German-speaking Europe and the UK. And it is up next. Go turn this one up. Why does

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0: That is a brand new tune. Prospa and Clooney on BFBS, the Forces Station. It is time for this weekend's Forces Story. And of course, Dr. Hilary Jones is one of the best known as one of the nation's favorite GPs, but he's also an author of a trilogy of novels tracing the impact that extraordinary leaps in medicine has had on ordinary people in the 20th century. He told George Ryland about the trilogy.
1: I wrote the first book in 6 months. I got so animated by the research. The second book followed that. Same characters follow on in between the wars in a book called The Eye of the Storm. The last book was about the Spanish Civil War and the Second World War and the theme about the production of penicillin, which basically revolutionized medical treatments in the 1940s. And again, it's historically accurate. The timescales are real. And people don't realize that we actually sent special operations executive agents into Nazi Germany to try and stop them getting penicillin, whilst our guys were trying to produce it in bulk in Oxford with the help of the Americans. So there's drama, there's romance, there's history, there's all sorts of stuff in the books.
2: The latest book, Under Darkening Skies, is out now. And as you said, that's the one that brings the story into the Second World War. What was your research? Because to reflect those realities faced by military medics and personnel during the conflict is quite a lot, isn't it?
1: Yeah. So I was in contact with Roehampton Hospital that did so much to advance the expertise about prosthetics. So many people lost their limbs in the First World War. Prosthetics back in the day were pretty poor. They were not much better than wooden legs. So the mechanics of prosthetic limbs was advanced enormously, and we were able to rehabilitate soldiers pretty effectively. But also bringing the ambulances to the battlefield and having the first aid stations at the front line, that had to be done expertly to try and save time, because more soldiers died from their wounds than from the wounds themselves because of infection. And that's why penicillin was such a game changer later on in the 40s.
2: Because these were really rapid advances in medicine at this time. It changed everyday life for ordinary people on the front line and at home, didn't it? It was quite a time looking back from that medical perspective.
1: No, absolutely it did. And it's always been the case that war means that medical advances have to accelerate. It's a strange irony, but medicine gets better when needs must. Another theme that really gripped me was about the fact that desertion, no one was allowed to talk about post-traumatic stress disorder or shell shock. It was banned by the military until, I think, 1916. But there were soldiers who were genuinely shell shocked, who were just confused by the bombing. And they were arrested for desertion. And some of them were even shot by our own men. I mean, it seems incredible now that we didn't recognize that as a syndrome. And it's only in recent years that we've got better, and there's still, you know, a way to go to help soldiers with post-traumatic stress. But some of our soldiers who were not cowards at all were shot because the military wanted to make an example of them. So it's all very interesting, I found.
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Ella Langley with Choosing Texas, and that is on BFBS, the Forces Station. 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And he usually brings some great snacks, plus he usually has some swag as well. So that's Tuesday, 12th of May, 9:30 to 10:30, the Medicine Hat Tourism Coffee Morning at the Creative Connections Center.

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2: 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David Attenborough follows four animal families battling for survival and territory deep in the heart of Zambia in stunning wildlife series Kingdom. A lively panel show uncovers overlooked stories, forgotten figures and surprising moments from history with humour and insights in Sorry I Didn't Know. 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
0: 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See what

0: Oh, definitely cannot do the Canadian charts with a bit of Ed Sheeran there and Galway Girl. Next up, a couple more Canadian tunes, Sierra Pilot and then Tyler Joe Miller.
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2: 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The Canadian chart.

Tyler Joe Miller, and back to Drinking Whiskey. We are going to catch up with the latest news and sport right after these tunes, one from Ellie Goulding and then Jade.

tune. It's just one of my party tunes. I throw that on, I feel good, and there's no complaints. So just enjoy it. It's here on the weekend when we can play out some party tunes. I'm Melissa. It is the Canadian Charts. Thanks for your company. We got all the best in music coming your way for this final hour here on the weekend. This one is Sienna Spyro, The Visitor.

My friend Hannah is the biggest James fan, so I'm going to dedicate that one to her. Born of Frustration on BFBS, the Forces Station. I will listen. It is the Canadian charts. Good to have your company here, and I just want to let you know about a couple of things that are on the go, including a opportunity for Prairie Rose Club members to get together for a relaxed morning filled with company, tasty brunch bites, and a refreshing mocktail. And they are doing a brunch and mocktails at a restaurant in Medicine Hat on Saturday, the 23rd of May at 11 o'clock. It's going to be $15 per person. You need to join the Prairie Rose Club by registering with the Rec Center PSP, but it is a community kind of club, get together to do fun things, and also there could be craft nights, there's meals out, and just an opportunity to get together and enjoy each other's company. But their next activity will be brunch and mocktails at Hometown in Medicine Hat. That is going to be on Saturday, the 23rd of May at 11 a.m., and it's $15 per person. I'm fairly certain they will have you can go in and pay for your $15 per person coming up fairly quick, but you do need to get your Prairie Rose Club membership beforehand. Music next. What do we got? It is Wet Leg and Pokemon.

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0: Yumi at 6 and Lived a Lie. Now, I didn't remember that I had seen them live. They opened up for 30 Seconds to Mars at Bell Sonic in Belfast way back when. I can't even remember what year that was. And I had no recollection of seeing them until after we were moving house and had a box of old tour t-shirts and that we hadn't gone through in absolute ages. Went through them and my daughter started wearing some of them in there and I'm like, I don't remember seeing Yumi at 6, but obviously I must have gone and seen them because I have a tour t-shirt from Bell Sonic. So some good music there. We also have time for 3 more Canadian tunes here on the Canadian charts. Definitely need to do some more Canadian music. First is 4 Good Years from Andrew Hyatt, and then Call Me Drunk from Ben Chase, and wrapping it all up with Wild and Free from Chris Buck. It's 3 Canadian tunes, 3 Canadian artists right here on the Canadian charts.
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Free from Chris Buck Band, and that wraps up our Canadian tunes here. But we do have some more music before we wrap things up completely. And this one, well, I'm still not tired of it. I'm going to admit that. And it's been a while since I've had it, but I still love to sing along to it. It is Chapel Rowan's Pink Pony Club on BFBS, the Forces Station.

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Noah Kahan's The Great Divide. And before that, we had Holly Humberstone's new one called Cruel World. We are getting pretty close here to the end of the Canadian charts, but we do have a couple more tunes, including this one from one of my very favorite. She ranks definitely top 10 for me. It is Pink and Just Like a Pill.

Pink, Just Like a Pill on BFBS, the Forces Station. And that is pretty much it for this weekend. Thank you so much for your company. We're going to leave you with some Jamiroquai and Canned Heat, and then I'll be back next weekend for another edition of the Canadian Charts right here on BFBS, the Forces Station. Take care.

your entrance is grand. Red carpet rolls out, on the side they stand, worshipping you like a god and like a goddess. Somehow you remain modest. Flashbulbs pop, paparazzi goes wild. With amazing grace, you walk and smile. They answer to your beck and call.